Well, I have one more song to get up. Then we're in Genesis chapter 30 today. We'll pick it up in verse 22 through 27. I want you to see one verse in particular as we look at Genesis chapter 30. Get your Bibles open. And then I want to say tomorrow is Madison Hooson's wedding. Madison is one of our staff members here, and she's married Nick. Oh, they're a wonderful couple. I'm looking forward to the wedding tomorrow. How about greater still? We'll have the ladies sing for us. And as they sang, get ready with your Bibles, Genesis chapter 30 in just a moment.

0: Genesis chapter 30, verse number 22, the Bible says this, pardon me, and God remembered Rachel, and God hearkened to her and opened her womb, and she conceived and bare a son. And they said, God hath taken away my reproach. And she called his name Joseph. And the Lord shall add to another son. And it came to pass when Rachel was born, had born Joseph, that Jacob said to Laban, send me away that I may go to my own country. I want to take my family and get out of here. Watch verse 27. And Laban said unto him, I pray thee, if I have found favor in thine eyes, tarry. For here it is. I have learned by experience that the Lord hath blessed me for thy sake. Here is a man that's Laban, and he said, God blessed me. You've been serving with me 14 years now, a little bit longer. God blessed me because of you. Pastors, I pray that all of us as pastors, myself especially, would be so much walking with God. 2 Chronicles 16:9, the Lord, his eyes go to and fro, seeking to show himself strong on behalf of those that our heart is perfect before him. And I pray that when God looks in Santa Clara, California, I would pray that the most righteous man he sees would be Jack Treiber. I feel so far from that. And I would pray that God could bless me so, so much that the overflow of God's blessing would fall on my people. I want that for my people. I want to live in such a way by his grace, and I'm so weak at this. I want to live in such a way that God's touch is so powerfully upon my life that he just keeps blessing and blessing and blessing. And I want my people to have the reward of that because they had a man of God. Now, child of God, you're going to have to figure this out. Dad, you're going to have to say, in my home, I want to be such a man of God that I've learned by experience that God hath blessed me because of thee. I would hope that your kids would say, God, my life is so blessed because of my dad. I lived that way. My life was so blessed because of my dad. My dad was such a good man. And I tell you that every single week, so I'm not going to go on and on and that. But I will say this. I want my kids to find the blessing of God because their dad is living for God. I want my grandkids to find the blessings of God because grandpa, papa is living for God. I want my great-grandbaby to live for God and to have the blessings of God on his life. Why? Because my great-great-grandpa, papa, is living for God. I want my wife to have the blessing of God because I'm living for God. And that's what he said. I have learned by experience. Experience has taught me. Jacob, you're a hard-working man. You worked hard. You were a diligent man. You had the touch of God. You had the breath of God on your life. And God blessed you. And because God blessed you, God blessed me. The children of Israel were so blessed because Moses was blessed. Moses was a great man of God. Joseph's life, he was born in this chapter today. But his brothers are all going to be blessed. Joseph has to go to prison. Joseph has to have turmoil. Joseph has to have sorrow. Joseph had to go to the pit. But after the pit, the prison, and the palace, he had the blessing of God. And God blessed him. And with that blessing, it poured out. And he goes, God has sent me here to 11 brethren. God has sent me here to preserve your life and to put a blessing on your life. You meant it for evil, but God meant it for good. Hey, child of God, mothers, learn by experience that God wants to bless your children because of your godly living. God wants to bless your grandchildren because of your godly living. Sunday school teacher, bless your class because God wants to bless your life. Pastor, let's live our lives. Missionary, let's live our lives that our people can have all the overflow of the blessing of God upon our lives. Well, it's been a great broadcast this week. I've enjoyed these series together. We're in Genesis, beginning chapter 31 on Monday. And I hope that you have a great Sunday, a great weekend. Let's live God for God. Let's serve God. Let's enjoy the journey. Father, help us to enjoy the Christian life. There is joy in serving Jesus. Help us to serve you this weekend. May every choir member be in their spot. May every usher be in their spot. Every Sunday school teacher, every security, every sound man, every nursery worker, everybody in their spot serving thee with joy unspeakable and full of glory is my prayer. Bless our dear listeners this day, for we ask this prayer in Jesus' name. Amen.
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That means every dollar must travel through a heart before it reaches us.

greetings, friends. If you have a few seconds, less than 5 minutes, join me right now as we look into a Bible passage that may encourage you, challenge you, and prepare you for today's spiritual battle. Learn something new, let God speak, and then, by the grace of God, press on. 2 Corinthians chapter 12, verses 7 and 8. And lest I should be exalted above measure by the abundance of the revelations, a thorn in the flesh was given to me, a messenger of Satan to buffet me, lest I be exalted above measure. I pleaded with God 3 times that it might depart from me. Now, since this event took place 14 years before Paul wrote this account in this letter, we can't be sure where it happened. But God apparently gave Paul a glimpse of heaven accompanied by some heavenly words of encouragement. To keep Paul from being overtaken by pride, God gave him a thorn in the flesh. Now, what was this thorn? It was also called, by the way, a messenger of Satan. Surely it was not sin or sinfulness, because God never used sin to perform his work in anybody. What do some of the church fathers of years gone by say? Well, Tertullian thought it was an earache. Chrysostom called it a headache. Cyprian dubbed it as, quote, many and grievous bodily torments. Nobody can be sure. It was probably some kind of physical affliction like eye trouble, malaria, epilepsy, insomnia, arthritis. We don't know. But the devil used it to buffet the apostle. The word buffet in the original is literally to slap the apostle, to keep him down. To buffet me is in the Greek present tense. That means it didn't happen just one time. It shows us that Paul was buffeted then and continuously day after day. Paul begged God in prayer to take it away. Usually when Paul prayed, he'd get an answer after one prayer request, but after 3 requests, God assured him that his grace was sufficient, that his grace would be made perfect in weakness, 2 Corinthians 12:9. Following God's promise of grace for the trial, Paul began to rejoice and praise God for the thorn. How about you, my friend? Do you have an affliction for which you have begged God for relief? Remember that He knows exactly what you need and what I need to help us stay right with Him so we can be used of Him to advance the kingdom and thus get His blessings and enjoy His power. So thank Him for your thorn, whatever it may be. Let the pain, the trial, remind you of His pain and His victory on the cross, all because of the grace of God. His ways are perfect. His love is everlasting. His grace is sufficient. Thanks, my friend, for listening. Check out our website, ipresson.com, where you will find resources to help you grow in Christ and information about Press On Ministries and our efforts to share the truth around the world that Jesus saves. You will also find my book, Draw Swords. This contains this devotion you just heard, plus 364 other daily devotions that will hopefully give you the wisdom and strength and encouragement to press on one day at a time.

My name is Cheryl Schaefer, and my favorite verse is Isaiah 26:3. Thou wilt keep him in perfect peace, whose mind is stayed on thee, because he trusteth in thee. And I find that it's easier to stay true to that verse by listening to Faith Music Radio every day.

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One nation under God. 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Happy 250th birthday, America. 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

250 years ago, our founding fathers declared independence and built a nation on timeless truths. One nation under God. 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Happy 250th birthday, America. May God bless you and keep you always.

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My name is Ken Schaefer from Larimore, North Dakota, and I've been honored to record a couple times here at Faith Music Missions. 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

in an in-person at the Right to Life of Southwest Indiana's annual banquet on August 20th. 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

250 years ago, our founding fathers declared independence and built a nation on timeless truths. One nation under God. From the pulpits of the Great Awakening to the battlefields of the Revolution, America's Christian heritage shaped our love of liberty, justice, and the dignity of every person made in God's image. 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Happy 250th birthday, America. May God bless you and keep you always.

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number 226. Proverbs chapter 6, verses 16 and 17. These six things doth the Lord hate, yea, seven are an abomination unto him. The word abomination means to hate intensely. God lists seven things, and the first thing that he mentions that he hates intensely is a proud look. My definition of pride is this. Pride is believing that you deserve a certain level of treatment, status, or possessions. Remember that the best person in the entire world deserves to go to hell forever. So anything that you or I get that's better than hellfire is more than we could ever deserve. These six things doth the Lord hate, yea, seven are an abomination unto him. A proud look is number one. Something to think about.

My name is Cheryl Schaefer, and my favorite verse is Isaiah 26:3. Thou wilt keep him in perfect peace, whose mind is stayed on thee, because he trusteth in thee. And I find that it's easier to stay true to that verse by listening to Faith Music Radio every day.

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1: Your Faith Music Radio weather forecast for Evansville and the surrounding tri-state area. For tonight, partly cloudy, a chance of a shower, maybe thunderstorm overnight, low near 74. Partly cloudy with a chance of an afternoon thunderstorm tomorrow and Saturday with a high 92. And partly cloudy Saturday night, chance of a shower overnight, low near 74. Heading to Sunday, partly cloudy, could see an afternoon thunderstorm pop up with a high near 90 degrees. Again, for tonight.

tear-filled eyes and trembling hands, she took down her long dark hair from an alabaster vessel. Precious ointment filled her hands, and as she wept,

Come hear Kaylee McEnany in person at the Right to Life of Southwest Indiana's annual banquet on August 20th. Kaylee is the former White House press secretary and current host of Saturday in America and co-host of Outnumbered on the Fox News Channel. 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

250 years ago, our founding fathers declared independence and built a nation on timeless truths. One nation under God. From the pulpits of the Great Awakening to the battlefields of the Revolution, America's Christian heritage shaped our love of liberty, justice, and the dignity of every person made in God's image. 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Happy 250th birthday, America. May God bless you and keep you always.

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1: Your Faith Music Radio weather forecast for Evansville and the surrounding tri-state area. For tonight, partly cloudy. A chance of a shower, maybe thunderstorm overnight, low near 74. Partly cloudy with a chance of an afternoon thunderstorm tomorrow on Saturday with a high 92. And partly cloudy Saturday night, chance of a shower overnight, low near 74. Heading to Sunday, partly cloudy. Could see an afternoon thunderstorm pop up with a high near 90 degrees. Again, for tonight, partly to mostly cloudy. A slight chance of a shower or thunderstorm overnight with a low near 74.

Come hear Kaylee McEnany in person at the Right to Life of Southwest Indiana's annual banquet on August 20th. Kaylee is the former White House press secretary and current host of Saturday in America and co-host of Outnumbered on the Fox News Channel. 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
1: In Jeremiah 5:3, we read, O Lord, are not thine eyes upon the truth? Thou hast stricken them, but they have not grieved. Thou hast consumed them, but they have refused to receive correction. They have made their faces harder than a rock. They have refused to return. Ever met one of these people? You know, the ones with rock faces? Seems like it's happening more and more as I go about my day. I'm not sure if it's because people are socially awkward or because of constantly interacting with technology that they don't have a clue how to interact face to face. I always say we are creating our own breed of zombies. People have their attention on their phones, walking with their head down. Even children have gotten in on the act. Their parents unbuckle them from the car where they're watching a cartoon or movie and hurriedly sit them in a shopping cart and hand them the iPad or the phone, and, you know, so they can be entertained. What are we doing? Faces are blank when you see them, dull and vacant. It's sad. Psalm 43:5 says, Why art thou cast down, O my soul, and why art thou disquieted within me? Hope in God. For I shall yet praise him who is the help of my countenance and my God. Chisel those stones' faces and let God's face shine through yours.
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1: Your Faith Music Radio weather forecast for Evansville and the surrounding tri-state area for today. Partly cloudy, a chance of an afternoon thunderstorm popping up, a high near 92. For tonight, partly cloudy, low near 74. Partly cloudy on Sunday, an isolated afternoon thunderstorm possible, high near 90 degrees. And mostly clear Sunday night with low 71. Heading to Monday, mostly sunny with a high of 91. Once again, for today, we're looking for some mostly sunny to partly cloudy skies. Chance of an afternoon thunderstorm, isolated, popping up with a high of 92.

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250 years ago, our founding fathers declared independence and built a nation on timeless truths. One nation under God. From the pulpits of the Great Awakening to the battlefields of the Revolution, America's Christian heritage shaped our love of liberty, justice, and the dignity of every person made in God's image. 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Happy 250th birthday, America. May God bless you and keep you always.

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1: Your Faith Music Radio weather forecast for Evansville and the surrounding tri-state area for today. Partly cloudy. A chance of an afternoon thunderstorm popping up, a high near 92. For tonight, partly cloudy. Low near 74. Partly cloudy on Sunday. An isolated afternoon thunderstorm possible, high near 90 degrees. And mostly clear Sunday night with low 71. Heading to Monday, mostly sunny with a high of 91. Once again, for today, we're looking for some mostly sunny to partly cloudy skies. Chance of an afternoon thunderstorm isolated popping up with a high of 92.

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250 years ago, our founding fathers declared independence and built a nation on timeless truths. 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
1: Your Faith Music Radio weather forecast for Evansville and the surrounding tri-state area for today. Partly cloudy, a chance of an afternoon thunderstorm popping up, a high near 92. For tonight, partly cloudy, low near 74. Partly cloudy on Sunday, an isolated afternoon thunderstorm possible, high near 90 degrees. And mostly clear Sunday night with low 71. Heading to Monday, mostly sunny with a high of 91. Once again, for today, we're looking for some mostly sunny to partly cloudy skies. Chance of an afternoon thunderstorm isolated popping up with a high of 92.

250 years ago, our founding fathers declared independence and built a nation on timeless truths. 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Happy 250th birthday, America. May God bless you and keep you always.

My name is Cheryl Schaefer, and my favorite verse is Isaiah 26:3. Thou wilt keep him in perfect peace, whose mind is stayed on thee, because he trusteth in thee. 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
1: Your Faith Music Radio weather forecast for Evansville and the surrounding tri-state area for today. Partly cloudy. A chance of an afternoon thunderstorm popping up, a high near 92. For tonight, partly cloudy. Low near 74. Partly cloudy on Sunday. An isolated afternoon thunderstorm possible, high near 90 degrees. And mostly clear Sunday night with low 71. Heading to Monday, mostly sunny with a high of 91. Once again, for today, we're looking for some mostly sunny to partly cloudy skies. Chance of an afternoon thunderstorm isolated popping up with a high of 92.

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250 years ago, our founding fathers declared independence and built a nation on timeless truths. One nation under God. From the pulpits of the Great Awakening to the battlefields of the Revolution, America's Christian heritage shaped our love of liberty, justice, and the dignity of every person made in God's image. 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Happy 250th birthday, America. May God bless you and keep you always.

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1: Your Faith Music Radio weather forecast for Evansville and the surrounding tri-state area for today. Partly cloudy, a chance of an afternoon thunderstorm popping up, a high near 92. For tonight, partly cloudy, low near 74. Partly cloudy on Sunday, an isolated afternoon thunderstorm possible, high near 90 degrees. And mostly clear Sunday night with low 71. Heading to Monday, mostly sunny with a high of 91. Once again, for today, we're looking for some mostly sunny to partly cloudy skies. Chance of an afternoon thunderstorm isolated popping up with a high of 92.

0: 250 years ago, our founding fathers declared independence and built a nation on timeless truths. One nation under God. From the pulpits of the Great Awakening to the battlefields of the Revolution, America's Christian heritage shaped our love of liberty, justice, and the dignity of every person made in God's image. 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Happy 250th birthday, America. May God bless you and keep you always.
1: If these old overalls could tell their story, it would not be one of fame and glory, but it'd be about that hard-working daddy of mine who forged out his living, working in Cherry Hill Mine. He would bring those overalls home as black as coal. Mom would put them in that number 3 wash tub, and you've never seen anyone work so hard as she would labor, toil, and scrub. I remember one day I went outside to play, and over the hill came Dad in that old green and black Chevrolet. A prettier truck you never did see. Sure did make an impression on me. Why, I could go on and on about my childhood days and wonderful memories of old-fashioned ways. The Bible says, honor thy father and mother, that thy days may be long upon the earth. That's why I love with all my heart my mom and my dad who gave me birth. They brought me into this world when times were tough, and just to make ends meet were meager and rough. But they gave us everything they had. So why shouldn't I love my mom and my dad?
2: I was born in Muhlenberg County, Kentucky. Nelson Creek was the place of

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1: Your Faith Music Radio weather forecast for Evansville and the surrounding tri-state area for today. Partly cloudy. A chance of an afternoon thunderstorm popping up, a high near 92. For tonight, partly cloudy. Low near 74. Partly cloudy on Sunday. An isolated afternoon thunderstorm possible, high near 90 degrees. And mostly clear Sunday night with low 71. Heading to Monday, mostly sunny with a high of 91. Once again, for today, we're looking for some mostly sunny to partly cloudy skies. Chance of an afternoon thunderstorm isolated popping up with a high of 92.

Come hear Kaylee McEnany in person at the Right to Life of Southwest Indiana's annual banquet on August 20th. 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

one life's shifting sand, with no thought of the wind or the rains that would come, with haste.

My name is Cheryl Schaefer, and my favorite verse is Isaiah 26:3. Thou wilt keep him in perfect peace, whose mind is stayed on thee, because he trusteth in thee. 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

250 years ago, our founding fathers declared independence and built a nation on timeless truths. One nation under God. 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
1: 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Partly cloudy, a chance of an afternoon thunderstorm popping up, a high near 92. For tonight, partly cloudy, low near 74. Partly cloudy on Sunday, an isolated afternoon thunderstorm possible, high near 90 degrees. And mostly clear Sunday night with low 71. Heading to Monday, mostly sunny with a high of 91. Once again, for today, we're looking for some mostly sunny to partly cloudy skies. Chance of an afternoon thunderstorm isolated popping up with a high of 92.

Did you know that the Reverend Massey wrote that he never knew so constant an attendant to our church services as George Washington? But of course, I didn't need him to tell me that. Colonel Washington and Martha sat beside me quite regularly on Sundays. We were neighbors, you see. And I, being a seamstress, had the privilege of sewing and mending George's clothing through the years, adding a ruffle to his shirt on occasions, or perhaps creating a sturdy cuff. That's why it wasn't a shock when one evening in May of 1776, three members of a secret committee came to my door. George Washington, Robert Morris, and the Colonel George Ross, my first husband's uncle.

0: deeply engraved upon my heart with every stitch. For I, myself, lost two husbands to the War of Independence. Some families lost more. My house was commandeered by the British as they occupied Philadelphia, and my dear friend, Colonel Washington, along with the Continental Army, suffered greatly that very same winter at Valley Forge. Yes, our victory was secured in time, paid for by the blood of many brave men. So this flag I hold within my hands will stand for the freedom they fought and died for. This country's flag will proclaim to the world that we are a brave people and a people of undying honor. And this flag of the United States of America will publish to all nations that as long as the red, white, and blue soars above this great land, there will be justice and freedom. Forever may she wave.
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Come hear Kaylee McEnany in person at the Right to Life of Southwest Indiana's annual banquet on August 20th. Kaylee is the former White House press secretary and current host of Saturday in America and co-host of Outnumbered on the Fox News Channel. 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

My name is Cheryl Schaefer, and my favorite verse is Isaiah 26:3. Thou wilt keep him in perfect peace, whose mind is stayed on thee, because he trusteth in thee. 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

150 years ago, our founding fathers declared independence and built a nation on timeless truths. One nation under God. From the pulpits of the Great Awakening to the battlefields of the Revolution, America's Christian heritage shaped our love of liberty, justice, and the dignity of every person made in God's image. 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Happy 250th birthday, America. May God bless you and keep you always.

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1: Your Faith Music Radio weather forecast for Evansville and the surrounding tri-state area for today. Partly cloudy, a chance of an afternoon thunderstorm popping up, a high near 92. For tonight, partly cloudy, low near 74. Partly cloudy on Sunday, an isolated afternoon thunderstorm possible, high near 90 degrees. And mostly clear Sunday night with low 71. Heading to Monday, mostly sunny with a high of 91. Once again, for today, we're looking for some mostly sunny to partly cloudy skies. Chance of an afternoon thunderstorm isolated popping up with a high of 92.

250 years ago, our founding fathers declared independence and built a nation on timeless truths. One nation under God. From the pulpits of the Great Awakening to the battlefields of the Revolution, America's Christian heritage shaped our love of liberty, justice, and the dignity of every person made in God's image. 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Happy 250th birthday, America. May God bless you and keep you always.

My name is Cheryl Schaefer, and my favorite verse is Isaiah 26:3. Thou wilt keep him in perfect peace, whose mind is stayed on thee, because he trusteth in thee. 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

Come hear Kaylee McEnany in person at the Right to Life of Southwest Indiana's annual banquet on August 20th. 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
1: Your Faith Music Radio weather forecast for Evansville and the surrounding tri-state area for today. Partly cloudy. A chance of an afternoon thunderstorm popping up, a high near 92. For tonight, partly cloudy. Low near 74. Partly cloudy on Sunday. An isolated afternoon thunderstorm possible, high near 90 degrees. And mostly clear Sunday night with low 71. Heading to Monday, mostly sunny with a high of 91. Once again, for today, we're looking for some mostly sunny to partly cloudy skies. Chance of an afternoon thunderstorm isolated popping up with a high of 92.

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250 years ago, our founding fathers declared independence and built a nation on timeless truths. 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
1: Your Faith Music Radio weather forecast for Evansville and the surrounding tri-state area for today. Partly cloudy. A chance of an afternoon thunderstorm popping up, a high near 92. For tonight, partly cloudy. Low near 74. Partly cloudy on Sunday. An isolated afternoon thunderstorm possible, high near 90 degrees. And mostly clear Sunday night with low 71. Heading to Monday, mostly sunny with a high of 91. Once again, for today, we're looking for some mostly sunny to partly cloudy skies. Chance of an afternoon thunderstorm isolated popping up with a high of 92.

My name is Ken Schaefer from Larimore, North Dakota, and I've been honored to record a couple times here at Faith Music Missions. 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

Come hear Kaylee McEnany in person at the Right to Life of Southwest Indiana's annual banquet on August 20th. Kaylee is the former White House press secretary and current host of Saturday in America and co-host of Outnumbered on the Fox News Channel. 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

250 years ago, our founding fathers declared independence and built a nation on timeless truths. 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
1: Your Faith Music Radio weather forecast for Evansville and the surrounding tri-state area for today. Partly cloudy, a chance of an afternoon thunderstorm popping up, a high near 92. For tonight, partly cloudy, low near 74. Partly cloudy on Sunday, an isolated afternoon thunderstorm possible, high near 90 degrees. And mostly clear Sunday night with low 71. Heading to Monday, mostly sunny with a high of 91. Once again, for today, we're looking for some mostly sunny to partly cloudy skies. Chance of an afternoon thunderstorm isolated popping up with a high of 92.

My name is Cheryl Schaefer, and my favorite verse is Isaiah 26:3. Thou wilt keep him in perfect peace, whose mind is stayed on thee, because he trusteth in thee. 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

Come hear Kaylee McEnany in person at the Right to Life of Southwest Indiana's annual banquet on August 20th. Kaylee is the former White House press secretary and current host of Saturday in America and co-host of Outnumbered on the Fox News Channel. 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

250 years ago, our founding fathers declared independence and built a nation on timeless truths. One nation under God. From the pulpits of the Great Awakening to the battlefields of the Revolution, America's Christian heritage shaped our love of liberty, justice, and the dignity of every person made in God's image. 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Happy 250th birthday, America. May God bless you and keep you always.

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1: Your Faith Music Radio weather forecast for Evansville and the surrounding tri-state area for today. Partly cloudy. A chance of an afternoon thunderstorm popping up, a high near 92. For tonight, partly cloudy. Low near 74. Partly cloudy on Sunday. An isolated afternoon thunderstorm possible, high near 90 degrees. And mostly clear Sunday night with low 71. Heading to Monday, mostly sunny with a high of 91. Once again, for today, we're looking for some mostly sunny to partly cloudy skies. Chance of an afternoon thunderstorm isolated popping up with a high of 92.

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250 years ago, our founding fathers declared independence and built a nation on timeless truths. One nation under God. From the pulpits of the Great Awakening to the battlefields of the Revolution, America's Christian heritage shaped our love of liberty, justice, and the dignity of every person made in God's image. 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Happy 250th birthday, America. May God bless you and keep you always.

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1: I started out to win this race, to serve the Lord and to look upon His face.
2: Did you know that the Reverend Massey wrote that he never knew so constant an attendant to our church services as George Washington? But of course, I didn't need him to tell me that. Colonel Washington and Martha sat beside me quite regularly on Sundays. We were neighbors, you see. And I, being a seamstress, had the privilege of sewing and mending George's clothing through the years, adding a ruffle to his shirt on occasions, or perhaps creating a sturdy cuff. That's why it wasn't a shock when one evening in May of 1776, three members of a secret committee came to my door. George Washington, Robert Morris, and the Colonel George Ross, my first husband's uncle. I was a little curious at first as to the purpose of their visit, but when Colonel Washington, who of course later became Commander-in-Chief, pulled the rough sketch of a flag from his pocket, it was all made clear. I was so honored when these heroic men asked me, on behalf of the Continental Congress, to sew together the very first stars and stripes into a flag. A flag that would become one of our nation's most cherished emblems. I sewed many a flag in those painful years of our country's birth, and the significance of each one was deeply engraved upon my heart with every stitch. For I, myself, lost two husbands to the War of Independence. Some families lost more. My house was commandeered by the British as they occupied Philadelphia, and my dear friend, Colonel Washington, along with the Continental Army, suffered greatly that very same winter at Valley Forge. Yes, our victory was secured in time, paid for by the blood of many brave men. So this flag I hold within my hands will stand for the freedom they fought and died for. This country's flag will proclaim to the world that we are a brave people and a people of undying honor. And this flag of the United States of America will publish to all nations that as long as the red, white, and blue soars above this great land, there will be justice and freedom. Forever may she

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Come hear Kaylee McEnany in person at the Right to Life of Southwest Indiana's annual banquet on August 20th. Kaylee is the former White House press secretary and current host of Saturday in America and co-host of Outnumbered on the Fox News Channel. 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

is Cheryl Schaefer, and my favorite verse is Isaiah 26:3. Thou wilt keep him in perfect peace, whose mind is stayed on thee, because he trusteth in thee. 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
1: Your Faith Music Radio weather forecast for Evansville and the surrounding tri-state area for today. Partly cloudy, a chance of an afternoon thunderstorm popping up, a high near 92. For tonight, partly cloudy, low near 74. Partly cloudy on Sunday, an isolated afternoon thunderstorm possible, high near 90 degrees. And mostly clear Sunday night with low 71. Heading to Monday, mostly sunny with a high of 91. Once again, for today, we're looking for some mostly sunny to partly cloudy skies. Chance of an afternoon thunderstorm isolated popping up with a high of 92.

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250 years ago, our founding fathers declared independence and built a nation on timeless truths. One nation under God. From the pulpits of the Great Awakening to the battlefields of the Revolution, America's Christian heritage shaped our love of liberty, justice, and the dignity of every person made in God's image. 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Happy 250th birthday, America. May God bless you and keep you always.

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1: Your Faith Music Radio weather forecast for Evansville and the surrounding tri-state area for today. Partly cloudy. A chance of an afternoon thunderstorm popping up, a high near 92. For tonight, partly cloudy. Low near 74. Partly cloudy on Sunday. An isolated afternoon thunderstorm possible, high near 90 degrees. And mostly clear Sunday night with low 71. Heading to Monday, mostly sunny with a high of 91. Once again, for today, we're looking for some mostly sunny to partly cloudy skies. Chance of an afternoon thunderstorm isolated popping up with a high of 92.

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1: I started out to win this race, to serve the Lord and to look upon His face.

Come hear Kaylee McEnany in person at the Right to Life of Southwest Indiana's annual banquet on August 20th. 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
11: Did you know that the Reverend Massey wrote that he never knew so constant an attendant to our church services as George Washington? But of course, I didn't need him to tell me that. Colonel Washington and Martha sat beside me quite regularly on Sundays. We were neighbors, you see. And I, being a seamstress, had the privilege of sewing and mending George's clothing through the years, adding a ruffle to his shirt on occasions, or perhaps creating a sturdy cuff. That's why it wasn't a shock when one evening in May of 1776, three members of a secret committee came to my door. George Washington, Robert Morris, and the Colonel George Ross, my first husband's uncle. I was a little curious at first as to the purpose of their visit, but when Colonel Washington, who of course later became Commander-in-Chief, pulled the rough sketch of a flag from his pocket, it was all made clear. I was so honored when these heroic men asked me, on behalf of the Continental Congress, to sew together the very first stars and stripes into a flag. A flag that would become one of our nation's most cherished emblems. I sewed many a flag in those painful years of our country's birth, and the significance of each one was deeply engraved upon my heart with every stitch. For I, myself, lost two husbands to the War of Independence. Some families lost more. My house was commandeered by the British as they occupied Philadelphia, and my dear friend, Colonel Washington, along with the Continental Army, suffered greatly that very same winter at Valley Forge. Yes, our victory was secured in time, paid for by the blood of many brave men. So this flag I hold within my hands will stand for the freedom they fought and died for. This country's flag will proclaim to the world that we are a brave people and a people of undying honor. And this flag of the United States of America will publish to all nations that as long as the red, white, and blue soars above this great land, there will be justice and freedom forever, may she

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1: Your Faith Music Radio weather forecast for Evansville and the surrounding tri-state area for today. Partly cloudy. A chance of an afternoon thunderstorm popping up, a high near 92. For tonight, partly cloudy. Low near 74. Partly cloudy on Sunday. An isolated afternoon thunderstorm possible, high near 90 degrees. And mostly clear Sunday night with low 71. Heading to Monday, mostly sunny with a high of 91. Once again, for today, we're looking for some mostly sunny to partly cloudy skies. Chance of an afternoon thunderstorm isolated popping up with a high of 92.

250 years ago, our founding fathers declared independence and built a nation on timeless truths. One nation under God. From the pulpits of the Great Awakening to the battlefields of the Revolution, America's Christian heritage shaped our love of liberty, justice, and the dignity of every person made in God's image. 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Happy 250th birthday, America. May God bless you and keep you always.

Come hear Kaylee McEnany in person at the Right to Life of Southwest Indiana's annual banquet on August 20th. Kaylee is the former White House press secretary and current host of Saturday in America and co-host of Outnumbered on the Fox News Channel. 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
1: Your Faith Music Radio weather forecast for Evansville and the surrounding tri-state area for today. Partly cloudy. A chance of an afternoon thunderstorm popping up, a high near 92. For tonight, partly cloudy. Low near 74. Partly cloudy on Sunday. An isolated afternoon thunderstorm possible, high near 90 degrees. And mostly clear Sunday night with low 71. Heading to Monday, mostly sunny with a high of 91. Once again, for today, we're looking for some mostly sunny to partly cloudy skies. Chance of an afternoon thunderstorm isolated popping up with a high of 92.

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Kaylee is the former White House press secretary and current host of Saturday in America and co-host of Outnumbered on the Fox News Channel. 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

0: Hello, I'm Sherry House, a missionary living in Thailand who loves to study the lives of great women, of whom it can be said, she hath done what she could. Welcome to Silhouettes, my weekly story about a lady whose life challenges, encourages, and teaches me. I hope as you listen today, your heart will be encouraged and challenged too, to do what you can for the Lord. So grab a cup of tea, sit back and enjoy. Let me tell you her story. Emily Blatchley was born in England around 1842. Not much is known of Emily's childhood, except that she had several siblings and that she lost her mother at some point before her early 20s. Emily trained to be a teacher at the Home and Colonial Training College, where her best friend Jenny Faulding also attended classes. In January of 1865, Emily and Jenny started attending the Saturday prayer meetings for the China Inland Mission, led by Hudson Taylor. Both ladies had read Taylor's book, China's Spiritual Need and Claims, and were greatly moved by it. By Emily's graduation that summer, Hudson and Maria Taylor asked her if she would join their family as Taylor's secretary and governess to their two oldest children, with the intent of traveling with them to China. Emily proved herself to be an efficient secretary, and Hudson Taylor began to rely heavily on her, handing over many important tasks as they prepared for the upcoming mission endeavor. She was considered part of the family and did her best to serve the Taylors in any way she could. Having lost her mother at such a young age made Emily appreciate all the more being loved by the Taylors and included as part of their family. She was looking forward to their soon departure to go to China. Before they left, Emily's brother died from tuberculosis. This nearly broke her heart and almost derailed her plans, but the following year, in May of 1866, she was on the boat with the Taylors, their four children, her best friend Jenny, and 14 other missionaries headed to China. Emily displayed a calmness that affected her fellow missionaries when they all nearly died from two different typhoons that hit their ship during the four-month journey. She was a prayer warrior and focused on caring for the needs of others before her own. When they arrived in China, Emily happily accepted Hudson Taylor's revolutionary ideas for their mission objectives and didn't mind wearing traditional Chinese clothing. Hudson Taylor led the team to set up their first mission in the city of Hangzhou. Emily continued as the governess for the four Taylor children, Grace, Herbert, Frederick, and Samuel. She taught them their daily school lessons, which freed up Maria Taylor for ministry work with her husband. So integrated was Emily in the Taylor family that Maria and Hudson thought of her as a younger sister and often called her Ai Mei, which means beloved little sister in Chinese. She was right by Maria's side nursing young Grace when she was dying from meningitis that first year. A month after Grace died, Emily saved little Freddie from death when the mosquito net he was sleeping under caught on fire. And on at least two occasions, Emily nursed Maria back from the brink of death. Emily's duties were not relegated just to helping the Taylors. She was intricately involved in reaching the Chinese as well. She was a faithful witness and spent countless hours helping the sick who came to the mission station for medical needs. In April 1868, Hudson Taylor wanted to open a mission station further inland in Suzhou. Not everyone agreed, but Maria did, and so they went. And where the Taylors went, Emily went with enthusiasm. Her only sorrow being that Jenny, her best friend, would stay behind in Hangzhou to continue on the mission work there. The mission in Suzhou failed after only 2 months because of local hostilities. For the next 2 months, they lived on boats waiting for the Lord's leading. It was decided they would try to open a mission station in Yangzhou. They moved into the new premises on July 20th. The small party were aware of the dangers that faced them, but they were trusting God to let them do a work in this area. Emily marked the event in her Bible next to 2 Samuel 24:24, which says, "Neither will I offer burnt offerings unto the Lord my God of that which doth cost me nothing." Shortly after they arrived, all three Taylor children came down with smallpox, and Samuel, who was 4 at the time, developed bronchopneumonia. Emily also received word that another one of her brothers had passed away, leaving just her two younger sisters and her father. These events were cause for sadness, but Emily was not deterred in her determination to help reach the Chinese people. 1 month after setting up the mission in Yangzhou, a riot broke out. The men ran for help while the women tried to hold off the violent mob. Several men tore at Maria and Emily's clothes, trying to steal whatever money or possessions they might have had on them. The women and children sought refuge in the upstairs rooms. Then they heard shouts that the house had been set on fire. The ladies lowered the children out of the window using bedsheets for a rope. The children made it down, but the rioters burned the makeshift rope before Maria and Emily could escape. Emily and Maria, who was 6 months pregnant, jumped from the second floor window. Both suffered permanent injuries but escaped with their lives. 4 days later, as they fled across the Yangtze River, Emily made this journal entry. We have not yet had time to change our blood-stained clothes. Very earnestly do I desire and plead that God will yet take us back to that city for His glory's sake. They did just that and returned to their house on November 23rd, 3 months later. They went on to see great success at that mission station, with many villagers coming to know the God of these foreigners who came back even after they had been so viciously attacked. In 1870, just 4 years after they first arrived, the Taylors made the difficult decision that their older 4 surviving children must return to England for health reasons. Charles, who was just a baby, would stay with them in China. So great was Maria's love for and confidence in Emily that she asked her if she would be willing to take the children home and care for them. Emily herself was suffering with advanced tuberculosis, and a change of climate might be good for her. It pained her to leave the work in China and to leave the Taylors, knowing Maria was pregnant again and so very ill, but she loved the children so and had peace that it was the Lord's will. Before they left on their voyage, Samuel, who was 5 at the time, passed away. When Emily traveled home to England with the Taylor children, Maria sent this note to Hudson Taylor's mother. Receive her as a daughter for our sake to begin with, but soon you will continue to do so for her own sake, and call her Emily, and not Miss Blatchley. In leaving us, she is leaving home, for she has been to us as a daughter and a sister both in one. Soon after Emily arrived home, she received word that both Maria and her baby had died shortly after childbirth. The news devastated Emily. Her dear friend and ministry partner were gone. Emily soldiered on, caring for Maria's children as if they were her own. The following year, Emily's failing health, the needs of his children, and the needs of the mission board, combined with his own broken health, required Hudson Taylor to return to England for a break. Many assumed he would marry Emily, who had been caring diligently for his children for so many years. On the voyage home, though, Hudson Taylor rekindled his friendship with Jenny Faulding, who also happened to be traveling on the same ship, and before they arrived home, they were engaged. The couple sent word to Emily from the ship about their engagement. Although Emily had never spoken of it openly, she had written in her journal that she thought she might be the next Mrs. Taylor. Emily sent her congratulations back to the couple, but secretly she suffered intense grief. She wrote in her journal, "Even so, Father, for it seemed good in thy sight." Once home, Hudson Taylor secured a house for Emily, the children, and his mother. After the wedding, Jenny joined the household. By that time, Emily's grief had turned to contentment. She was happy to be part of a family again. Hudson Taylor and Jenny returned to China the following year, leaving Emily to care for the children in England. Besides caring for the children, Emily became the acting director for the China Inland Mission in Taylor's place. She wrote thousands of letters, kept the mission's accounts, published and distributed the Occasional Papers, which was a publication informing people of the ongoing work in China and the China Inland Mission's future plans. Hudson Taylor commented on more than one occasion that the mission in those fledgling years would never have made it had it not been for Emily's ability, diligence, and faithfulness. On July 25, 1874, Emily Blatchley passed from this life to the next, where her body was made whole, and she saw her Savior face to face, and she was reunited with her dear friend Maria. Well, you can find out more about Emily Blatchley on my website, sherryhouse.com, but let me tell you one more story from her life that resonated with one of my own. If you do any research of your own on Emily Blatchley, one of the first things you will read is that she was a beloved friend of the Taylor family. Whether you disagree with the Taylors giving up their parenting of their children to another, the fact of the matter remains that they did, for the most part, put the responsibility of their children on the shoulders of Emily. Maria Taylor had confidence in the love Emily had for her kids, in Emily's ability to teach them and take care of them, and ultimately she had confidence that Emily would raise her children as she would want them to be raised in the love of the Lord. Some may say that Emily's life was not given up in service to God, but in service to the Taylor family. But one only has to look past the end of her life to see the results of it. The China Inland Mission that she helped to establish and gave such stability to in its early days continued to thrive for decades. All the Taylor children that Emily cared for returned to the mission field and spent their entire lives reaching and serving the Chinese people. Some may say that Emily's life was filled with tragedy, with the death of so many family members, having to leave the field after such a short period of time, having a romantic heartbreak, and a shortened life. But Emily didn't feel this way at all. Here are a few of her thoughts on the matter. She wrote in her journal, it is best to let Jesus plan for us and not plan or even wish for ourselves. She wrote, "It is so blessed to feel that nothing could be for our soul's good which He withholds, however much it may seem to ourselves that it would be so." And she wrote, "It is so blessed standing at the head of two or three paths to shut our eyes and put our hands in His and say, 'Jesus, lead me.'" In January of 2001, I was at a crossroads in my missionary journey. I drove 4 hours south of where I was living in New Zealand to meet a missionary couple that were asking me to consider joining them in their work. They had 5 children at the time and had been there for a few years already. I had all but decided that those who tried to deter me from going to the mission field as a single lady were right, and that after being in Nigeria for 2 years and in New Zealand for 4, that they might have been correct, and it just didn't work for a single lady to try to integrate herself into another missionary family's work. I remember it was a very tearful trip for me. I remember that the missionary wife greeted me with warm smiles and a hug. The children were excited and had sweet notes and some little candies for me. To say I was unsure that this would work would be an understatement, but the missionary wife assured me it was her desire for me to join their family in the work they were doing. Before I made my final decision, I asked them straight out how long they wanted me to work with them. I wanted a number so I could prepare myself for the time that would inevitably come when they thought it would be better if I moved on. As we sat in their living room, I'll never forget the words they answered, "We want you to come and grow old with us." 2 weeks later, I moved my belongings to Whanganui, New Zealand, and began what would turn out to be the most beautiful friendship, working relationship, and ministry partnership I could have ever imagined. Not only that, the missionary wife welcomed the love that my heart had for her children. The children were free to love me because there was total trust between the missionary wife and myself and a genuine love between us. This missionary family and I worked together for the next 6 years before turning the church over to a national pastor. We then moved to Thailand a few months later to start a new missionary work. We had another 6 wonderful years together until the family returned and the husband became the director of our mission board. Although I stayed behind in Thailand, we still have such a close relationship, and I hold them as some of the dearest people in the world to me. My journals are filled with stories of the children, my kids, as I called them. One journal entry from back in 2012 that always brings a smile and a tear is this. "Well, the Bushies left at midnight to fly to America for the next 4 weeks. I don't do well with being left. I much prefer to do the leaving. I went over to their house about an hour before they left to cuddle with Sweet Pea and Pixie Girl." That was their 2 youngest. "As I was putting Alyssa, their 3-year-old, in the van, she gave me a big hug and whispered in my ear, 'I promise not to grow big when I'm in America.' I turned to walk away so as not to cry, and she called me back. When I said, 'What?' she said, 'Come here.' And then she put her little hands on either side of my face and said, 'I want to kiss your nose.' What a precious thing it is to be loved by a child. How blessed am I to have a friend who lets me love on her children and lets them love me back." As our time is short today, let me leave you with this one Bible verse. The beginning of Psalm 68:6 says, "God setteth the solitary in families." This is a promise that God has fulfilled daily for this single missionary for well over 2 decades. Whether you have your own family to love on and be loved by or not, God can fulfill this promise for you too. If you are feeling solitary, and this doesn't necessarily mean being single, but maybe feeling lonely or all on your own, ask the Lord to set you in a family. I'd suggest getting plugged into a good church family if you aren't already. Much love and strength can be found in our Christian brothers and sisters. On the flip side, some of you who aren't in a period of solitary at the moment, can I challenge you to ask the Lord to show you who around you is and pray about adopting them into your family and loving on them? I hope and pray that each of you that are listening today has a heart to love others and feels the joy of being loved by others. Well, I hope you've enjoyed today's silhouette and learning a little bit more about Emily Blatchley and this matter of God setting the solitary in families. She truly was a woman of whom it could be said she had done what she could. Let's you and I go do what we can do.
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250 years ago, our founding fathers declared independence and built a nation on timeless truths. 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May God bless you and keep you always.

My name is Cheryl Schaefer, and my favorite verse is Isaiah 26:3. Thou wilt keep him in perfect peace, whose mind is stayed on thee, because he trusteth in thee. And I find that it's easier to stay true to that verse by listening to Faith Music Radio every day.

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1: Your Faith Music Radio weather forecast for Evansville and the surrounding tri-state area for today. Partly cloudy, a chance of an afternoon thunderstorm popping up, a high near 92. For tonight, partly cloudy, low near 74. Partly cloudy on Sunday, an isolated afternoon thunderstorm possible, high near 90 degrees. And mostly clear Sunday night with low 71. Heading to Monday, mostly sunny with a high of 91. Once again, for today, we're looking for some mostly sunny to partly cloudy skies. Chance of an afternoon thunderstorm isolated popping up with a high of 92.
2: Did you know that the Reverend Massey wrote that he never knew so constant an attendant to our church services as George Washington? But of course, I didn't need him to tell me that. Colonel Washington and Martha sat beside me quite regularly on Sundays. We were neighbors, you see. And I, being a seamstress, had the privilege of sewing and mending George's clothing through the years, adding a ruffle to his shirt on occasions, or perhaps creating a sturdy cuff. That's why it wasn't a shock when one evening in May of 1776, three members of a secret committee came to my door. George Washington, Robert Morris, and the Colonel George Ross, my first husband's uncle. I was a little curious at first as to the purpose of their visit, but when Colonel Washington, who of course later became Commander-in-Chief, pulled the rough sketch of a flag from his pocket, it was all made clear. I was so honored when these heroic men asked me, on behalf of the Continental Congress, to sew together the very first stars and stripes into a flag that would become one of our nation's most cherished emblems. I sewed many a flag in those painful years of our country's birth, and the significance of each one was deeply engraved upon my heart with every stitch, for I, myself, lost two husbands to the War of Independence. Some families lost more. My house was commandeered by the British as they occupied Philadelphia, and my dear friend, Colonel Washington, along with the Continental Army, suffered greatly that very same winter at Valley Forge. Yes, our victory was secured in time, paid for by the blood of many brave men. So this flag I hold within my hands will stand for the freedom they fought and died for. This country's flag will proclaim to the world that we are a brave people and a people of undying honor. And this flag of the United States of America will publish to all nations that as long as the red, white, and blue soars above this great land, there will be justice and freedom. Forever may she

250 years ago, our founding fathers declared independence and built a nation on timeless truths. One nation under God. From the pulpits of the Great Awakening to the battlefields of the Revolution, America's Christian heritage shaped our love of liberty, justice, and the dignity of every person made in God's image. 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Happy 250th birthday, America. May God bless you and keep you always.

My name is Ken Schaefer from Larimore, North Dakota, and I've been honored to record a couple times here at Faith Music Missions. 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

Come hear Kaylee McEnany in person at the Right to Life of Southwest Indiana's annual banquet on August 20th. 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

Over 25 years ago, my dad wrote this song, and in the middle of the song, he would break out into recitation that said, "Let not your heart be troubled. Ye believe in God, believe also in me. In my Father's house are many mansions. If it were not so, I would have told you. I go to prepare a place for you. And if I go and prepare a place for you, I will come again and receive you unto myself, that where I am, there you may be also." As a boy, I would listen to Dad's recording of this song as it spoke of him holding his children and the joy that it brought to him. And now, years later, I can relate to him as my kids are growing up. I find that my heart's desire is for them to be victorious Christians here on this earth. And more than that, to lay up treasures in heaven where neither moth nor rust doth corrupt.

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250 years ago, our founding fathers declared independence and built a nation on timeless truths. 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

Come hear Kaylee McEnany in person at the Right to Life of Southwest Indiana's annual banquet on August 20th. 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

Now what old Herman say? Now go on, Lily, why can't you see? I got flies to catch and frogs to meet. There ain't no need to hurry, I got time. So goodbye, girl, won't you move along? Don't bother me, I'm having too much fun. 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